0: Double H at the Countryside Co-op convenience store. There's a road rage incident. The parties are separated. There's a trooper on the way in looking for a second non-33.
1: Okay.

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1: Go ahead.
0: Oh, excuse me, the full 27, last name Huffington, Henry, Edward Lincoln, George, Edward, Sam, or Shinora. First is Daniel Common, Mel J. John, date of birth of 4/26/84 male.
1: Just confirming that was Daniel for the first name?
0: Ten for David, Adam, Nora, Ida, Edward Lincoln.
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0: Johnson, Adam, Sam, Lincoln, 8957, ASL, 8957. It also run the RL on the driving side.
1: Tavern, break, can you cross the unit 26, your return? Daniel is revoked, valid e-card, felony offender, required 9619419940, on paper, no want. Revocation is criminal, zero priority, R, this would be the first, no open.
0: 10-4, I'm 10-2.
1: Tavern.
0: You don't want to be a first, have a check.
1: 150.
0: Lake and Marwall with a Wisconsin 28.

0: Hey, Carter, Santa 150. 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
0: Holly is Val Class D at prior 940. 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

1299 Fairfax Street, Unit 307. 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
0: We just got another anon female caller stating that a female black, who's a bit shorter, black shirt and sweatpants, is currently walking up and down Birch Street looking for whoever called the police on her children.

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0: Lake and Forest, Wisconsin, Adam George King, 5290.

0: Boy, 142, headquarters, heavy traffic.
1: Boy, 142.
0: Going to be on the road next to Southern Grove on the west side with Wisconsin, Attaboy Victor 5228, Attaboy Victor 5228.

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0: Change over the bicycle.

season to get the scene for part of a white Hyundai Sonata with flashing hazards and tailgating caller on Highway 53, southbound at left and near 8.2 again. Southbound Highway 53, followed by contact with Peavis, City Center Campus, 3.2.

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1: Headquarters is at 119 and copying a cease-fire. Be at 2931 Eldorado Boulevard, 2931 Eldorado Boulevard, started off as a fire alarm, but caller states it's hazy in the house and we've upgraded it to most visible.

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1: First of San 172, can you assist in El Dorado?

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0: 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Sounds like it's not going to be a structure fire, and you can probably disregard.
1: Number. Okay, 329.
0: San 172, copy.
1: 10-4.

0: 172 headquarters.
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0: Has 43, I'll be signing on as the same unit back in as an R unit.

Well, that kind of nugget traffic. Highway 53 northbound is at 90.8 with Wisconsin. William X-ray 2557 WX 2557.

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0: You cancel Osteo Fire. 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
0: Barbara Link, break for a third.
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0: Kurt Gould, break for a fourth.
2: Go for the fourth.
0: Gabriel Kuhn, break for fifth.
2: Go with this.
0: Ryan Johnson.
2: Go ahead with the six.
0: Go five. Negative six.
2: 10-4.

0: That clears Sonar 115, you return.
1: Five.
0: Kurt is revoked, no wants on paper, felony offender. Car 961-940-941. Julie Ann Martinez is revoked, felony offender, per 940, no wants or paper. Barbara Link is revoked, no wants on paper, felony offender, per 940-941-961. Ryan Michael Johnson, 328 of 1974, showing surrender DL, valid ID card, felony offender, per 961-941-940, is on paper, no wants. Gabriel Kuhn is flagged code 4. Does have a non-extraditable Green Bay 99, again, not valid here. No paper, felony offender, prior 940-961.
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0: 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Is a 10 kilo drone fly back up? Your call.
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1: 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Caller has some questions about that call.
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0: Bold and first with boy Adam Edward. Correction, boy Edward Adam, 1401, boy Edward Adam, 1401.
1: Staff,

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1: Ah, no.
0: 10-4.

0: Never. Great, Cook Course Neuron 62, copy an ordinance complaint. In the blue stairwell at the galley ramp, neighborhood services advise they try speaking to an individual skateboarding in the ramp. Sounds like he's been skateboarding in the stairwell and got into a verbal disagreement with him. We told neighborhood services to move on. He's still standing in the third level stairway. Stanford.
1: One
2: 1:30, 1:30.
1: You just want to be 10:60.

0: on 43 Harder Cup. Are you going to be heading that way or no?
1: 10-4. I'm going to head that way to meet 10-3.
0: 10-4. Recorders to Norwalk 62. Looks like he's putting his stuff in a gray SUV by the blue stairwell door.

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1: 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You copy a follow up?
0: That one.
2: Just for info, she's called and hung up on us, and we've tried asking for more info.
0: Four.

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0: The government is talking about Minnesota, Sam George Boy, 902. Sam George Boy, 902 out of Minnesota.
1: Sam

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0: Forest and Madison, Wisconsin, Adams, George Adams, 3865. Adams, George Adams, 3865.

0: Headquarters to NARA 142. Can you copy a call from a bicycle?
1: What?
0: Yeah, 231 Riverfront Terrace. Call from bicycle. Not sure if he was on the sidewalk or not. 37-year-old male. He is currently conscious, but not very alert. Not having any difficulty breathing. Has an injury to the head.
1: Oh.
0: William 5650 or 1060, could you assist?
2: 10-4.

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0: 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I'm sorry, no wanted paper.
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2: Go ahead.
1: Get 3309 Oakland Street. Male had knocked on caller's door about 10 minutes ago, said he's with the Spectrum. Caller called Spectrum and they said they wouldn't have anyone doing that. Person was wearing a hat with a light on it, last seen going westbound. I did attempt to contact Spectrum via number they hit. We had got an email about a couple weeks ago, but I'm unable to get through them to confirm if their workers out there.
2: That's what.

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0: Water Street and 10th Avenue, Wisconsin, Boy David Paul, 1263. 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
1: Central.

0: Hi, Corey. This is Hamlin 49. Happy Prowler case.
1: What?
0: 921 Summer Street. Caller sitting on their porch advising there's a male opening random vehicles and walking down the street.
1: Yep.
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0: 10-4. Did you already make contact with Chip, or do you want us to send him a TTY back?
1: Could you just send him a TTY, please?

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0: You have the doodad in 1339 Menominee Street. Received 291 calls stating males refusing to leave and getting physical with people. No weapon seen.
1: Never.
0: William 156, can you assist?
2: Denver. William 178, headquarters, you can attach us to that.
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1: Same 113 and quarter, connect.
0: Over. Some caller stated, not sure if it was meant to be open.
2: And quarter.

0: And Curtis to William 161.
1: Trot.
0: It sounds like our caller is outside by the mail. We can hear him. He's yelling and screaming profanities at our caller and very escalated.
2: Helper.

0: Yeah, about 2.5 hours. We're sent to you. Copy name.
1: Go ahead.
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0: Patient presented at the ER for suicidal ideations, and then left there requesting a welfare check on her. She left about 5 to 10 minutes ago.
1: Temporary, can you switch it to broadcast all of that?
0: Temporary.

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1: 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We're about a minute or two out yet. 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
1: Yes, we're 10-2, but still requesting 138.
0: 10-4.

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0: Captain Sherbrooke, Sam, Charles, Henry, Edward, Lincoln, David, Robert, Ocean, Union, Paul, First and Curry, Tom, Robert, Edward, Young, Middle, Michael, Tom and Spelling, 5-4-95, 5-4-95.
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0: 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That'd be Trey Michaels, who is Val Casino, on script and open cases.
1: Have one.
0: I found a number for a Scott Riley listed as a manager. I put it in the notes.

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0: 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Could we get a couple more units up this way?
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0: on Forest Road closed, we will be clearing the building. 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
1: Go ahead.
0: At 45 at 76 London Road. Caller states his girlfriend won't leave him alone, is swearing at him, not letting him sleep. Sounds like they are separated at this time.

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1: What?
0: Caller is going to occur. This occurred in 312. He's currently downstairs and will wait for you there. No weapons. 961. Linda is extremely intoxicated per our caller.
1: Definitely.

0: Headquarters to NARA 143. 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We still have her on the line. Can we send her out?
1: Over.
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0: Carlos is valid, no want your paper. I am unable to locate Alinda Perez and Hauser, KLO, with that info.

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1: What?
0: 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How long's that on paper?
1: Pencil.

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0: At 5713 Otter Creek Court, apartment number 4, female staying at her ex-boyfriend, refusing to leave, is constant ringing the doorbell, knocking, is shouting.
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0: Hey, Carter, to Sam 113 information.
1: Okay.
0: She does think he may be under the influence of something, was acting hysterical earlier and has a history of alcohol abuse. He has prior 940 and a Wanzer paper. I believe I located the plate for his Chevy Impala at a Mary Zebra 6738 coming back on a 2016 black Chevy Impala to him. No weapons that she's aware of. He was arrested with a pocket knife in 2023.
1: That work?

At Carissa Salem 13. Looks like Caitlin does have a valid protection order against Tyler through Baron County.

And funny something, go ahead. F32, go ahead.

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1: Go ahead.
2: 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It's a black Impala. 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

0: Headquarters to Nara 143, copy that, to Fed Chase.
1: Go ahead.
0: 2619 Diane Lane, caller advised she went to get her son up for school and found a note under his bed saying he's going to kill himself and she cannot find him.
1: Thanks.
0: Sounds like caller's now advising that he took the family van, a white Chrysler Pacifica.
1: I can work on a plate on that and get off on it to put it in a box.
0: 10-4, Altoona no longer has their POC account.
1: Never. I think Oakland County still does. We can work on that as well.
0: Perfect.

0: Unit 18 headquarters.
1: Go ahead.
0: Two days up north siders will start that way as well.
1: Catherine. Nora 160 headquarters, center. Catherine.
2: Unit 19 headquarters.
1: Go ahead.
2: Reference that juvenile case. Do we know what school he attends?

0: Tomorrow 1:43 to unit 19.
1: Good.
0: I was just curious if you were getting all the detectors right there.
1: 10-4, I will take care of that. 19 headquarters.
2: Go ahead.
1: Do we know if he has a phone with him, or the number we can start picking up?

0: I'm sure if he has the cell phone on him, but she did give us his cell phone number. We're also getting a call that his girlfriend may have left with him, a Molly at Shoal.
1: Yeah, well, we can work on numbers if need be, but if you do have possible cell phone numbers for them, get start things, please.
0: 10-4.

person, just be advised. Our caller from is Molly's mom, and she's stating that her daughter left at 1:50 a.m. with an unknown person and all of her items.

0: Of course, Tina. They did locate the 28 for the Chrysler Pacifica. It's going to be Adamtown Frank 2416.
1: West Cameron at Westmont Omni, boy David Young, 7009. Boy David Young, 7009.
2: Over.

0: Reserve version, Carver from Flocks for that, please.
1: 143, go ahead.
0: Any progress with Flocks for that, please?
1: Standby.
2: Unit 19-143.
0: What?
2: I'm working with Charlie to get that entered in, huh?
0: Yeah.

0: You know, I just got a one-time ping from T-Mobile, and it is pinging south down by Richland Center in Prairie du Chien. I'm going to set up continuous ping.
1: Unit 19, copy. Five 32, contact. I'm 46 headquarters. I'm 1041 squad 24. Break 146 to 143. Do you need another unit at Diane?
2: Sure. Yeah,

0: I want the right back. What was the radius of that thing?
1: It was over 3,000 meters.
0: What?
2: Unit 19 headquarters.
1: Go ahead.
2: As of 5:45 a.m., that vehicle was in Crawford County. Could you send a notification down there with us?
1: Town for

0: Nora 143, Unit 19.
1: 19, go ahead.
0: 643, we are missing a folding buck knife, hunting knife, from the residence. They last saw him about 10 last night, and I'm going to be sending you a recent school photo to disperse as needed.
1: Yeah, thank you.

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1: What?
0: Did you want me to still continue to dig in?
1: Yeah.
0: 10-4, break NORA-154, I could help you, 10-8.
2: 10-4.

Sorry, 32 County Cup traffic. Edward 2788. Whatever, please, can you answer that?

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There's 5 prior, be 6 offense civil, 20 offender prior 940. That's it.

0: NORA 146 headquarters.
1: NORA 146, go ahead.
0: I'm going to be en route to the Menominee Street address, if I could have a unit assist me there.
1: Ten four. NORA 154, are you available to head that way? We don't have any west side signed on yet.
2: 10-4.
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1: 10-4. NORA 154, you can disregard.
2: 10-4, Kenny.
4: William 174, there's 1031, score 25.
1: 10-4,

0: We just received a phone call from Grand County calling a van that was located at Boat Landing with two juveniles in it, matching the description of the van that Seth was driving. They're not pursuing, however, they wanted to confirm that two juveniles, one female, one male, were in the vehicle.
1: And for confirming, you said they're pursuing the vehicle?
0: Pursuing.
1: 10-4. Unit 19, you copy.

0: for 146 headquarters. 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
0: Male possibly leaving the state as well that he's intoxicated and cannot drive. Going to be an 8 green Chevrolet Lumina. And the plate is going to be Boy Charles 4833.
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0: DeAndrea Thomas, he's showing a 99 on CCAP. I don't know if you have papers for it or not.
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0: 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Happy Wisconsin. 28-604,
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0: Adam Lincoln Zebra 9811. Adam Lincoln Zebra 9811.
1: Denver.
0: 604, Compton. Could you also copy a Wisconsin 27? Common spelling. First name, JC. John, Adam, Young. Charles, Edward, Edward. Middle initial, Adam. Date of birth, 6/29 of 2005. That was 6/29 of 2005. White female.
2: Well, I could have copied anyone else.
1: What?
2: Michael Lemke.

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AUV 3430. Stellar.

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1: 213.
0: Myself and Unit 183 are 1041 as patrol assistant squad 53. 213 will be primary.
1: 10-4.

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0: 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What's your status?
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0: Copy a note for the city shops.
1: What?
0: I spoke with a female individual regarding this case. She's going to sweep the broken plates onto the near the curb. You can just notify city streets to come in with a street sweeper to clean up the rest of the stuff that she's moving to the curb.
1: Pass.
0: I'll be 10 years old.
1: Pass.

0: That was Nora 154.
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1: Excuse me, towards Hyson Street.
0: Never, thank you.

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0: 909 Fifth Avenue. Caller is stating they want a welfare check on their daughter. Daughter has diabetes and has also been drinking, and stating that she wanted to admit herself to Mayo by trying to kill herself. Okay. William 174, can you assist?
1: Emily.

0: Bartlett Abbott, 10th Street West, Boy Charles Lincoln, 9170. Boy Charles Lincoln, 9170.
1: Seven.

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1: 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She stated that she's located the subject in one of the local mental health facilities.
0: Ten, or that's what we're getting open.

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I'm working and it was my case. I can take care of the follow up. 10-4.

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1: 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I'm gonna be getting out with him. Graham and Graham.
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0: 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I'll be in Rocks County. 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
1: We'll be at the Mayo Clinic on Claremont. Staff is calling us, reference to a male in the parking lot that is demanding to get blood tests done. It's going to be Michael Lemke.
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0: 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Cover 12 and Orange, good. Adam Robert Nora, 8742. Adam Robert Nora, 8742.
1: It's over. Still 130, other unit, UK 22, he's not here.
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0: 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Bravo Response for an obvious 79, Medic 10 on Fire Main.
1: Noir 115, Hackers, 1041, squad 28, I'm going to head that way.
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0: Sam 124 headquarters, 1041, squad 33.
1: F4.
2: Nora 154 headquarters, I can also start towards the PMB.
1: Stop one.
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1: What?
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0: Still currently running Kenneth Meek, however, he does have a 99 with a DOC.
1: Headquarters, NAR 115, tap the information.
2: Go ahead.
1: 93-year-old male is being transported home for hospice care. It's not yet been checked into hospice care. Heard about 30 minutes ago in the driveway. Has been deceased for about 30 minutes.
2: Kappa.
3: 9-1-7-4, what's your check-in?
0: What?
3: Then do we?
0: Headquarters, Lily 176, can you assist?
1: Four.

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0: Go ahead, he's in custody.
1: Staff 41 in custody. He is also on paper, felon 940, 941, and 961.
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0: Lake and Farwell, possible 46.
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0: Negative.
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1: Go ahead.
0: Are you going to be 10-2 for now?
1: Ten four.

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1: Go ahead.
0: Are you going to be 10-2 for now?
1: Ten four.
0: I just came across a check person on Putnam and Galloway. He's wanting a ride to the Daily Source Center.
1: 10-4. I should be 10-2 for now.
0: 10-4. Break Nora 155. Whereas you can assign me the check person on Putnam and Galloway. I'm out with him. Copy. It's Wisconsin or California 27.
2: Good.
0: Last name Rice, common spelling. First name Bradley, common. Middle initial is C. Charles. Date of birth 7/23/1968.
2: 7/23/1968. Jennifer, did you say the last name was Rice?
0: 10-4 Rice, Robert Ida Sant. Correction, Robert Ida Charles Edward. Middle name's gonna be Curtis.
2: Tough.
0: Next contact, 10-8.
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0: 2818 Augusta Street, will be unit 3. Callers stating that niece told them that a male is inside of the apartment. Don't want them to be there.
1: Tabor.
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0: DOC 99 was confirmed. We'll fax it over.
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0: We did run the parties involved for Jesse Erickson, the male. There's a valid DOC 99. He's also a felon prior 940, 961, 941, and on paper. The female half, Danielle, is no wants, no paper.
1: Temper.
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0: 20-minute ETA for the ME.
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0: William 171st, where's our comment?
1: Conference.
2: We're on 150, Black Order 23.
1: Yeah.
3: Black Order 23.
1: You're calling tonight.
3: We're on 153, Virginia.
1: Denver.

0: for the M124 headquarters.
1: Go ahead.
2: He left before we arrived. We checked the area. I can't locate him. What was his type?
1: Seven.

0: Packers, Nora 146, copy, Frankie. Correct, 2753 McKinley Road. Callers stating they've got farted out of money. You can make contact at the law enforcement center lobby.
1: Okay. William 139 headquarters.
2: Go ahead.
1: You can change that fraud on McKinley to a follow up and send it to me. I've been working with him.
2: Ten four, Nora 146, did you copy that?
3: Ten four.

0: Pepper Zora 146. Copy, interrupt me, too.
1: Court at 550 Graham Avenue, the River Plaza Apartments. Callers stating they want to report several crimes. You can make contact at the Law Enforcement Center lobby.
2: Therefore.

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1: 10-4.
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0: 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And it's just valid.
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0: 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We'll be for a chapter for a 6-year-old.
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1: Temple.
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0: 3117 Craig Road at the Quality Inn will be room 108. People refusing to leave, have been told to leave.
1: So, far, I'll be in room.
0: 10-4. Do you want a second for that?
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1: Can you assist 543 at the traffic stop on Violet Avenue and Gerard Avenue with a suspect that has bullet charges with the city?
2: 10-4.

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0: 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Anyway.

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1: What?
0: I advise that I was 10-8. 212 is still on at large call.
1: 10-4, thank you.

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0: We'll be at the Day Resource Center, One Better Way. Got a subject heavily intoxicated, also being disorderly on scene. Does have open cases not to possess or consume any alcohol.
1: Time for
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0: 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Can you assist William 103 at the bomb violation cell?
1: William 103, I'm clear and assist.
0: You're calling 10-9. 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
1: Nora 154, Heckler's going to be Jake, John Adam King Edward. Middle name is Kyle.

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0: You forgot the return on Jake.
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0: I was like valid no one, so paper. He's a felon and has 940 and 961.
1: That wants it.

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0: The suspect is going to be a white male with longer blondish hair. Unknown what he's wearing, but he has been walking up to people and yelling and swearing at them.
1: Denver. 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
1: I'm 10-604. 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Cured at the Human Sciences Law, but they've moved to the Haas lot. It'll be a tan Mazda and a gray car.
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1: Cat 4.
2: Nora 115, Aquarius, myself and the medical examiner are 10-8.
1: Cat 4.
0: Nora 154, Aquarius, copy, anyone else? It's going to be Tyler Kressel. I'm going to be stepping out with him at 202R. 202R.
3: William 176, headquarters. Unit 23.
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0: Tyler Thomas Kressel, 092372, comes back revoked. He's a fellow in 940961. No wants, no paper, no open cases either.
1: Step over 10-2 here.

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3: 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It's 43. If we get any more calls about him, he's in jeans and an Aerosmith t-shirt.

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0: You can assign me the noise complaint and close it out. I took care of it.
1: Have fun.

0: William 103 headquarters. I'll be north of the GL with one.
1: Kepler. One of the involved parties, it sounds like this may have occurred along the 200 block of Water Street, in front of the Human Sciences Service Center, but on the roadway. If City needs me to take this case, I can for mutual aid, but if you want to check with one of their COs.
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0: Cypress Lille 142.
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0: We have a crash that occurred originally on Water Street. We do have 604 on the case, and she's willing to take it in case you don't want it.
1: Stand for it. She's already 23 and willing to handle it. She can take it.
0: Stand for it. They say if you're willing to take it, you are more than welcome.

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0: Lassen, Kuzicki, King, Ocean, Zebra, Ida, Charles, King, Edward, first name Maxwell, common spelling, middle initial Paul, date of birth 11-14-2006, 11-14-2006, white male.

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0: Last name, Tascany. Tom, Adam, Sam, King, Ocean, Nora, Item, Sam. First name, Taylor, common spelling, middle initial, Nora. 10-29-2004, 10-29-2004, right female.
1: 10-4.

0: Come back just before your information.
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0: She's battling and wants some paper.
1: I'm voting you.

0: Edward 0115, stand by. I do see that he does have an open CTEP case. Do not consume or possess alcohol.
1: It was over 543, and I've got one in custody, I'll be out to the jail. Copy that, Hammond House.

0: Are you cut out? I copied your en route to the jail. I was copying your mileage, and then anything after that.
1: 10-4, mileage is 17263, and I'll have Amanda Baker in custody. If you could sign a second case number for a drug issue.
0: 10-4.
2: Daniel Jordan is not on paper, no ones. As mentioned, he does have a open felony case with Chippewa.
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0: 4-35.
1: 927 at Cairo, Steve. Frank, Edward, X-3340. Frank, Edward, X-3340.
0: Approaching in some way, yelling at each other.
2: 10-4.
0: Sam 30, can you assess?
3: 10-4, you can make me primary.
0: 10-4.
1: Gerard.
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1: Go ahead.
0: Female suspect is now calling as well. Original caller stated that the female hit a female's vehicle. 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

0: Tower to San Juan, copy this.
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0: Altercation between both of them. So ongoing, as mentioned, they are now both at Subway. Male is currently following female.
1: 10-4.
2: Headquarters, same 130.
1: Go ahead.
2: First of all, the caller is now blocking the female in the parking lot. If you're able to, could you possibly step it up?
1: 10-4.
2: County 435, catch. Sounds like there's a large group of people arguing in the parking lot now.

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0: Tyler J. Dutter, last name David Union, Tom Edward Robert, first name.
2: I have work, so
0: Tom Young Lincoln Edward Robert, middle initial J. John, male white, 1-8-2004, 1-8-2004.

Echo Sango 30 copy return on Tyler. 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

0: still.
1: We're pulling into the driveway of the storage units on Highway 27. That was George. Pulling into the Illinois passenger, SAM 890216. Repeating, SAM 890216.

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0: Claremont and Fairfax. Currently also a disturbance going on between the two individuals that were in the crash.
1: Confirm. Make it advised.

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0: Correction, the accident occurred on Claremont and Rudolph. They did pull over towards Fairfax and Claremont.
1: Tower. William 176, I quarter 10-8.
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0: 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Should be a silver Lincoln and a silver Kia.

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0: I'm at the intersection of Lake Street and South Arso Street. There's a crash that just occurred here. If you could start a city unit this way, I can remain in the area until they arrive on scene.
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0: We'll be at the Farman Center. 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
1: 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He's going to be carrying a red backpack.
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0: Nora 154 Echo, just confirming that male was seen walking westbound on Brackett.
1: 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He was walking out of the Quick Trip parking lot towards the other businesses that are along Brackett there, but then I lost track of him.
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1: 10-4.
0: Okay. And 124 headquarters, I'll be 10-8.
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0: 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We could get Chad's enrolled for this vehicle. He's stating the brake's not working.
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0: 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Do you want a second for that?
2: No, once it's in headquarters, I can clear and head that way.
0: Okay.

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1: Good.
0: We'll be on Claremont and Hastings Way. Caller is stating there's a younger male, possibly around 10 years old. Might be from the system, have plenty of time to cross the road,

0: 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What advice?
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0: 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I'm going to be out with a truck, no 28.
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0: State Street and East MacArthur Avenue. Looks like a truck knocked over a road sign. It is currently in the road as well and is going southbound on State.
1: 10-4.
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0: Could you also start towards the crash on State and MacArthur Avenue? We received another call.
1: Okay.

Okay. Reference that crash at State MacArthur. I just went through there. It has been removed from the road.

0: headquarters, 153 5 additional. We received another call from a witness. We now have a plate as well associated to the vehicle that caused the damage. Will be Union Young 8780.
1: Careful.
2: NORA 121 headquarters, both units are 23.

0: William 139, 8153, at 43, caller advised vehicle is last seen going south on State Street from MacArthur.
1: And 4, I'm just getting 1060, I can check the area.

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0: Could you reach out to shops and let them know the sign that's going to need to be replaced is one that's just advising of a median? Nothing that needs to be done in a quick order, whenever they can get to it.
1: 10-4, I can submit a ticket for it.

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1: Go ahead.
0: 810 Steincourt. 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
1: Go ahead.
0: Suspect is going to be Lynette. She's currently inside of the residence. The caller went outside, said that it calmed down slightly.

0: City County campus. AVL for a traffic complaint, large group of juveniles riding e-bikes, and gas powered mini bikes south on Oxford from Madison, last thing going up the hill.
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0: We'll be at Intec Plastics on 1339 Continental Drive. Caller is HR manager stating terminated employee is currently outside of their vehicle, unsure what they want. They have not attempted contact with them yet.
1: That worked. I gotta wait for a second. 4142, next person, send me check, sir.
0: You calling, can I?
2: 4142, that's clear, copy traffic stop. Crestview and Claremont. Wisconsin motorcycle plate, 327 William John, 327 William John.

0: headquarters. Can I get out of here now?
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2: You were calling 10-9, and I heard a lot of screaming.
1: We're in 176. We're 10-2. We need a route.
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0: Clear PD, station 10, 1050 PI, 1700 block of Black Avenue, 1700 block of Black Avenue, cross streets of the North Crossing and Tower Drive, 1050 PI coming in from an iPhone detection, medic 10, engine 10 on fire main.
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1: 10-4, copy 10-8.
0: 10-4.
1: Nora, 115 headquarters. I copied the notes. I'll wait right there to grab the phone.
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0: We'll be in front of the Pablo Center. Caller is stating they've been approached by three young girls about three times asking for money. They're currently in front of the Pablo.
1: 10-4, I'll advise.

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Update on the previous broadcast from Madison, Oxford. Now traveling northbound on the trail behind the brewing project. Almost struck a caller on the trail. Caller, that was one of my statements. Contact clear.

0: Check where Sonora 115 probably a traffic complaint on the website. Received several calls on about 10 to 14-year-old children on bikes, currently located at Cannery Park, hanging out there. Almost hit caller, and the caller is also willing to ride a statement.
1: 10-4.
0: Headquarters, Sonora 172, can you assist?
1: 10-4. 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

0: 115 and 142. I'll try to get a position to get on the high bridge on the east side. Most likely we might come there.
1: 10-4, it's 43. You can definitely stop the entire group at this point. Half of them are using gas-powered mini-bikes.

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0: Back to a black Jeep Grand Cherokee registered to Clayton Davis out of Eau Claire. Show that was long.
1: Terrible.
0: 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Can you advise on that last name for Alexander?
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0: 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He found a ball of gasoline on his front steps. Suspects it's the landlord.

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0: Boyd Park Pavilion might be related to the children from earlier that were on the bikes. We currently have 4 juveniles that are on motorbikes.
1: Time for.
0: Second for that.
1: Time for it from north side, or just wants to wait on the Galloway side of the bridge.
0: Time for Nora 115, can you assist?

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0: 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One fifteen. If you didn't see the op two, looks like they're going towards 4-1. 10-4.
1: Emergency care, medic 5 at Delta Response in the town of Washington. 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
4: They'll be going across the Rainbow Bridge now, northbound from the splash pad.

0: Nora 115 Handcars, are those bikes that are on those e-bikes or motorbikes?
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0: Unfortunately, we have a 911 phone number only.
1: Great. 165 to 115. 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
2: Come for.
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1: I put the phone number they're looking for in the notes if you want to send a TTY back with that information.

27 units. Your actual problem of juveniles that were in Cannery Park are now southbound on Mars Hill, a group of about 15.

27 to units, your actual problem of juveniles that were in Cannery Park are now southbound on Mars Hill, a group of about 15, 20 of them.

0: 165 backwards, I let them off. 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
1: 10-4. Should I close the call for you?
0: You can just spam me a case number for an info case.

0: 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I'm going to be stopped out with the mail at Lake and Graham.
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0: Bolton Refuge House at 807 South Harlem Street. Caller is stating that the staff is trying to remove their service dock, and they claim that they are allowed to have it. If you can make contact, tell service.
1: Go ahead.

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1: Go ahead.
0: 1537, Clearwater, Rich Court, abandoned call, possibly no callback.
1: 10-4, I can advise for now.